0: together, having a good time, enjoying themselves, and getting away from the everyday problems of life. What do you think of this?
1: I think it's all about the rhythm and the love.

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0: Give me freedom. 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

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I'll speak it out so I can be free, because if it stay inside, well, my God, I'll become a hateful woman, and I don't want to hate.

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But we're gonna walk together right here. Sing together, shout together, and also fight together.

Come on, Papa's got a brand new bag. James Brown and the Famous Flames. 10 minutes to 10 now on Radio City. That's the Basildon Request Show running right through until 11 o'clock. Remember, every Sunday morning it is 9:30 until 11. Would you play for my granddad who thinks the Rolling Stones are the greatest? Satisfaction. Well, nice to hear that one or two granddads like the Rolling Stones, I must say. And this comes with love from granddaughter Amanda, who, it says, thinks her granddad is the greatest. You don't say, Amanda, who your granddad is. You don't even give an address, which is rather unfortunate. Anyway, I hope granddad is listening right now.

0: getting together, having a good time, enjoying themselves, and getting away from the everyday problems of life. What do you think it is?
1: I think it's all about the rhythm and the love. And the rhythm and the love.
2: This is the place.
1: And the rhythm and the love.

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1: What do you think it is?
2: I think it's all about the rhythm and the love and what you can do with the rhythm.

0: 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What do you think it is?
1: I think it's all about the rhythm and the love. And the rhythm and the love.
2: This is the place.
1: And the rhythm and the love.

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1: What do you think it is?
2: I think it's all about the rhythm and the love and what you can do with the rhythm.

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Give me love with a kiss. Give me peace. Give me freedom. Give me love with a kiss.